Again, we want to welcome everybody into this edition of the Soulful Shack. My name is Joe Kwame, and we just have just under an hour of all classic rhythm and blues, soul, and some funk music for you as well. We open tonight's program with the sounds of Mr. Bobby Womack. He did the tune, Looking for a Love.

0: Opened up back there with the Commodores. They did their hit single, Old Fashioned Love. And in the middle there, we had some great classic music from Martha Reeves and the Vandellas. They did their hit single, Dancing in the Street. And we just finished up with some classic soul music there from Mariah Carey. She did the tune, Emotions. My name is Joe Kwame. You listen to The Soulful Shack. We're going to step aside, take a break. Back with more right after this.
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I'd like to welcome everybody back to this edition of the Soulful Shack. My name's Joe Kwame, and we just opened up our second set of the evening with some great classic music from Miss Aretha Franklin. She did her hit single, Respect.

classic soul from the year 1983. That was the unmistakable sound there, Michael Jackson. He did Human Nature. My name is Joe Kwame. 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

0: warming up back there with classic soul from Smokey Robinson and the Miracles. They did their hit single, I'm the One You Need. The Supremes are in the middle there. They did Back in My Arms Again. And we're out to break with the sounds of Cliff Noble doing the horse. My name's Joe Kwame. This is the Soulful Shack. We're going to be back with more classic rhythm and blues music right after this.
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Great tune there. I'd like to welcome everybody back to our third Saturday evening. We just finished up there with Mr. Al Green. He did his hit single, You Ought to Be With Me. My name's Joe Kwame. You listen to the Soulful Shack. Right now, let's give a listen to the group Change doing their 1980 hit single, A Lover's Holiday.

0: We'll look back there with Change. They did Lover's Holiday. In the middle, great tune there from Tower Power. They did the tune Doing All Right. And we just finished up there with the unmistakable sound of Gladys Knight and the Pips. They did the tune I Heard It Through the Grapevine.
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You want me to sit up back there with the Isley Brothers? They did This Old Heart of Mine. Stevie Wonder was in the middle. He did I Was Made to Love Her. And we just finished up with Gladys Knight and the Pips. They did Ain't No Greater Love. My name's Joe Kwame. You've been listening to The Soulful Shack. Kenny Fitzpatrick is up at the top of the hour with his program Out Loud. So you want to stick around for that. Until next time, peace be with you.

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Well, hey there, Waskly Wabbits. Welcome to another week here of Out Loud, your queer music radio show. I'm your host, Kenny Fitz, and I've got a rompum stompum good show for you this time around. It is the third week of Pride Month 2026, and there's so much new music that's out there. And it's just a small smattering, but I hope that it kicks yourself into some high spirits. We kicked it all off this week with brand new Chris Houseman out of Nashville. And if there's anybody who could turn a non-country fan into a country fan, it is Chris Houseman. He is an absolute delight. He is so good. He's such a great singer-songwriter and just a great artist all around. And I had the great fortune of working with Chris back in the day in 2020 during COVID on a little project that I hosted called One Love Live, which was a three-day online virtual music festival. And Chris performed on it. It was awesome. I've also had a chance to chat with him as part of a panel discussion that you can still see on YouTube, talking about being queer and in country. And that was a while ago, and he's been coming on strong, and his latest is called Cowman, and that is off his upcoming new album called Dodge City, which is coming out in August on August 28th. So mark your calendars, because you're going to want to have that in your little hands. You will. He is so good. I can't say enough. Well, we are here. It's another show during Pride Month, and things are cooking along. I've been at so many different things, and I've got lots of events coming up, not just for June, but for July and August as well, that I'm working on. I'm really excited to be out there in the public and, you know, just kind of meeting people and finding out what's happening in their worlds. And recently, I was in a local area here called Newport, and we had something called Roller Pride. I teamed up with local roller derby folks called the Avon River Rollers. They had games. I was there playing music for them and queer music. It was queer music because it was Roller Pride. And just meeting community. And it was a lot of fun. And I'm going to be in lots of other different places around the province here in Nova Scotia. But also, we'll be actually doing some virtual stuff very, very, very soon. And yeah, it's going to be a whole lot of fun. So please keep your eyes and ears peeled for that. There is so much that's happening out there. Last show, I brought you some Voices of Pride. Going to do that again very soon. So in the upcoming shows, you're going to hear more of that. But it's really great to be out there and to hear people's excitement around Pride. And as we always talk about, Pride is more than just one month. It is 365 days a year. So we need to keep the momentum going and keep the energy up and keep the good spirits on the go. And to do that, I'm going to give you some new music, because I've got lots in the hopper for you. All right, first set for you coming up right now. We're going to give you a couple of Canadiana songs, but we're also going to take a stop in the UK and the US. From the UK, we're going to check in and listen to brand new Marksy. He's got a new song called Billy Loomis. Do you remember Billy Loomis from Scream? Skeet Ulrich? Come on. Yeah, cutie patootie back in the day. Still is. We're also going to check in with NYC gal, one of our faves, Emery Parker, back with a new song called Girl I Loved. From Montreal, we've got brand new Rosso Modo, and the latest is called Yale Yale. It's hot. It's so hot. But we're going to kick things off right here at home in Nova Scotia with the stunningly talented Moira and Claire, sibling dynamic duo. They have got a new song. It is off their brand new album. The song is called Mess in a Dress. The album is called It's All a Mess. They are far from a mess because they are phenomenal and fantastic. So, Marksy, Emery Parker, Rosso Modo, and Moira and Claire, all for you right here on Out Loud. Do not go anywhere. The party is just getting started.

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1: Welcome back to the show, everyone. I hope that you enjoyed your first set of music, and there's still so much more on the way. I was supposed to be in Toronto this week. I had planned to go and catch Girly, who's over on tour from the UK, and as luck would have it, work gets in the way and stopped me from actually being able to kind of go to Toronto. So I missed that. So if anybody is out there and happened to catch the show in Toronto, I would love to hear about it. I really, really would. All right, got another pack coming up for you, and there's five in this one, and it includes a bit of a throwback slash hashtag roulette action for you. I'll get to that in a moment. We are going to check out some brand new Cameron Wright, who is back with a brand new song called Hot and Heavy. Lots of R&B action happening in here, and I'm all for it. We've also got some brand new Wafia, whose latest is called Sick, and it's a fantastic tune. I think this may be my favorite Wafia track yet, so I think it's brilliant. Then we're going to get to our throwback slash hashtag roulette artist. So this is an artist that I just came across by doing hashtag roulette, but it's also a bit of a throwback in a strange kind of way. Who the artist is the UK's Polly Money, and we're going to check out Milk and Honey. And this is the stripped version, and it is from the new EP, which is called T-Shirt Something Else. T-Shirt Something Else is an updated version of the original EP, which is called T-Shirt Nothing Else, and had the original songs on it. So Polly Money has redone some of these songs, some stripped versions, some remixes, and re-released a new version of the original EP. So it's a bit of a throwback, but it's not necessarily a throwback. But Polly Money is a hashtag roulette artist because I spun the wheel and Polly Money appeared. We are also going to check out, from Spain, some brand new Agustin Malandra with his latest called Pop Bakudan. But we are going to start this set off with a dynamic duo, a collaboration that is so epic I am just frothing over. We've got Ralph, we've got Rev, two Canadian icons in pop music, together on a brand new song called Love Nouveau. Ralph has been putting out lots of new music. Rev is about to drop brand new music. I'm so excited. I can't even hardly contain myself. So drink it all in and then come back here in just a few minutes because I've got even more for you right here on Out Loud.

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2: 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I love to do it, and I'm here to help raise awareness about all of the incredible, great music out there in the 2SLGBTQIA+ global community. All right, now, more music on the way, and I know that you're waiting for it. Hot and ready, here we go. We've got coming up for you another four-pack, and in it, we've got some brand new Maya King out of L.A., and Maya's latest is called Selfish. And then we've got UK artist Livia. Livia's new song is called On and On. Then we've got just an absolute stunning release from Drew Thomas, American artist Drew Thomas. His latest is called Soda Friends, and it's thumpy. It's just such a groove. I love it so much. But we're going to start things off with our second hashtag roulette selection of this show, and it comes from Montreal artist Nico Riadi, who has teamed up with Mexican artist Barbacias to bring us a brand new song called Falling in Love. I knew of Nico, but I hadn't really heard much from him. So when I was doing the hashtag roulette, Nico came up and I was like, it's time that we get some Nico Riadi on this show. So I hope you're ready for it. Maya King, Livia, Drew Thomas, and Nico Riadi with Barbacias. All for you right here on Out Loud. Don't go anywhere. Got a real special song to finish off this show with. See ya in just a few minutes.
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3: Well, all right, friends, here we are at the end of another show. I hope that you enjoyed everything that you heard tonight, and I encourage you to go and check out the artists that we played. If you want to know more about the artists and find them out, you can do so by following us on social media, and you can see in the posts the artists that were mentioned and played on tonight's show. And while you're out there swimming around the socials, be sure to stop by at the Q Reviews. Instagram, Facebook, and TikTok is where I live, and the DMs are always open. Always happy to chat with folks and find out more about what you'd like to hear on the show. And maybe there's some artists you think that I haven't come into contact with. I'd love to know about them. All right, before we say so long, I do have one more for you, and it comes from the UK's Heather Patterson. She is back with a brand new song, and it is called Louder Together, perfectly fitting for a show happening during Pride Month. So I'm leaving you with some brand new Heather Patterson. Until next time, I've been your host, Kenny Fitz. Look after one another, love one another, take care of each other, and be safe out there. And we'll see you again next time right here on Out Loud.

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1: Yeah. It's Spanish. Let's get it.

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Well, hey there, Waskly Wabbits. Welcome to another week here of Out Loud, your queer music radio show. I'm your host, Kenny Fitz, and I've got a romp'em stomp'em good show for you this time around. It is the third week of Pride Month 2026, and there's so much new music that's out there. And it's just a small smattering, but I hope that it kicks yourself into some high spirits. We kicked it all off this week with brand new Chris Houseman out of Nashville. And if there's anybody who could turn a non-country fan into a country fan, it is Chris Houseman. He is an absolute delight. He is so good. He's such a great singer-songwriter and just a great artist all around. And I had the great fortune of working with Chris back in the day in 2020 during COVID on a little project that I hosted called One Love Live, which was a three-day online virtual music festival. And Chris performed on it. It was awesome. I've also had a chance to chat with him as part of a panel discussion that you can still see on YouTube, talking about being queer and in country. And that was a while ago, and he's been coming on strong, and his latest is called Cowman, and that is off his upcoming new album called Dodge City, which is coming out in August on August 28th. So mark your calendars, because you're going to want to have that in your little hands. You will. He is so good. I can't say enough. Well, we are here. It's another show during Pride Month, and things are cooking along. I've been at so many different things, and I've got lots of events coming up, not just for June, but for July and August as well, that I'm working on. I'm really excited to be out there in the public and, you know, just kind of meeting people and finding out what's happening in their worlds. And recently, I was in a local area here called Newport, and we had something called Roller Pride. I teamed up with local roller derby folks called the Avon River Rollers. They had games. I was there playing music for them and queer music. It was queer music because it was Roller Pride. And just meeting community. And it was a lot of fun. And I'm going to be in lots of other different places around the province here in Nova Scotia. But also, we'll be actually doing some virtual stuff very, very, very soon. And yeah, it's going to be a whole lot of fun. So please keep your eyes and ears peeled for that. There is so much that's happening out there. Last show, I brought you some Voices of Pride. Going to do that again very soon. So in the upcoming shows, you're going to hear more of that. But it's really great to be out there and to hear people's excitement around Pride. And as we always talk about, Pride is more than just one month. It is 365 days a year. So we need to keep the momentum going and keep the energy up and keep the good spirits on the go. And to do that, I'm going to give you some new music, because I've got lots in the hopper for you. All right, first set for you coming up right now. We're going to give you a couple of Canadiana songs, but we're also going to take a stop in the UK and the US. From the UK, we're going to check in and listen to brand new Marksy. He's got a new song called Billy Loomis. Do you remember Billy Loomis from Scream? Skeet Ulrich? Come on. Yeah, cutie patootie back in the day. Still is. We're also going to check in with NYC gal, one of our faves, Emery Parker, back with a new song called Girl I Loved. From Montreal, we've got brand new Rosso Modo, and the latest is called Yale Yale. It's hot. It's so hot. But we're going to kick things off right here at home in Nova Scotia with the stunningly talented Moira and Claire, sibling dynamic duo. They have got a new song. It is off their brand new album. The song is called Mess in a Dress. The album is called It's All a Mess. They are far from a mess because they are phenomenal and fantastic. So, Marksy, Emery Parker, Rosso Modo, and Moira and Claire, all for you right here on Out Loud. Do not go anywhere. The party is just getting started.

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1: Welcome back to the show, everyone. I hope that you enjoyed your first set of music, and there's still so much more on the way. I was supposed to be in Toronto this week. I had planned to go and catch Gurley, who's over on tour from the UK, and as luck would have it, work gets in the way and stopped me from actually being able to kind of go to Toronto. So I missed that. So if anybody is out there and happened to catch the show in Toronto, I would love to hear about it. I really, really would. All right, got another pack coming up for you, and there's five in this one, and it includes a bit of a throwback slash hashtag roulette action for you. I'll get to that in a moment. We are going to check out some brand new Cameron Wright, who is back with a brand new song called Hot and Heavy. Lots of R&B action happening in here, and I'm all for it. We've also got some brand new Wafia, whose latest is called Sick, and it's a fantastic tune. I think this may be my favorite Wafia track yet, so I think it's brilliant. Then we're going to get to our throwback slash hashtag roulette artist. So this is an artist that I just came across by doing hashtag roulette, but it's also a bit of a throwback in a strange kind of way. Who the artist is the UK's Polly Money, and we're going to check out Milk and Honey. And this is the stripped version, and it is from the new EP, which is called T-Shirt Something Else. T-Shirt Something Else is an updated version of the original EP, which is called T-Shirt Nothing Else, and had the original songs on it. So Polly Money has redone some of these songs, some stripped versions, some remixes, and re-released a new version of the original EP. So it's a bit of a throwback, but it's not necessarily a throwback. But Polly Money is a hashtag roulette artist because I spun the wheel and Polly Money appeared. We are also going to check out, from Spain, some brand new Agustin Malandra with his latest called Pop Bakudan. But we are going to start this set off with a dynamic duo, a collaboration that is so epic I am just frothing over. We've got Ralph. We've got Rev. Two Canadian icons in pop music together on a brand new song called Love Nouveau. Ralph has been putting out lots of new music. Rev is about to drop brand new music. I'm so excited. I can't even hardly contain myself. So drink it all in and then come back here in just a few minutes because I've got even more for you right here on Out Loud.

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1: 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I love to do it, and I'm here to help raise awareness about all of the incredible, great music out there in the 2SLGBTQIA+ global community. All right, now, more music on the way, and I know that you're waiting for it. Hot and ready, here we go. We've got coming up for you another 4-pack, and in it, we've got some brand new Maya King out of LA, and Maya's latest is called Selfish. And then we've got UK artist Livia. Livia's new song is called On and On. Then we've got just an absolute stunning release from Drew Thomas, American artist Drew Thomas. His latest is called Soda Friends, and it's thumpy. It's just such a groove. I love it so much. But we're going to start things off with our second hashtag roulette selection of this show, and it comes from Montreal artist Nico Riadi, who has teamed up with Mexican artist Barbacias to bring us a brand new song called Falling in Love. I knew of Nico, but I hadn't really heard much from him. So when I was doing the hashtag roulette, Nico came up and I was like, it's time that we get some Nico Riadi on this show. So I hope you're ready for it. Maya King, Livia, Drew Thomas, and Nico Riadi with Barbacias. All for you right here on Out Loud. Don't go anywhere. Got a real special song to finish off this show with. See ya in just a few minutes.
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3: Well, all right, friends, here we are at the end of another show. I hope that you enjoyed everything that you heard tonight, and I encourage you to go and check out the artists that we played. If you want to know more about the artists and find them out, you can do so by following us on social media, and you can see in the posts the artists that were mentioned and played on tonight's show. And while you're out there swimming around the socials, be sure to stop by at the Q Reviews. Instagram, Facebook, and TikTok is where I live, and the DMs are always open. Always happy to chat with folks and find out more about what you'd like to hear on the show. And maybe there's some artists you think that I haven't come into contact with. I'd love to know about them. All right, before we say so long, I do have one more for you, and it comes from the UK's Heather Patterson. She is back with a brand new song, and it is called Louder Together, perfectly fitting for a show happening during Pride Month. So I'm leaving you with some brand new Heather Patterson. Until next time, I've been your host, Kenny Fitz. Look after one another, love one another, take care of each other, and be safe out there. And we'll see you again next time right here on Out Loud. We've been-

0: Well, hey, everybody. Did you know that CIOE Community Radio has a show for everyone? Well, they certainly do. And if you love classic country music, that show is called Frank's Kind of Country, hosted by me, Frank Lowe. Each week, you can hear the songs and singers that we grew up with, like Marty Robbins and Conway Twitty, Patsy Cline and Loretta Lynn, Buck Owens and Merle Haggard, plus some new kids like Mo Bandy and Alan Jackson, or George Strait and Vince Gill, or closer to home, our Canadian stars like Ann Murray, Jim and Don Haggard, Dougie Bell, the Family Brown, Gordon Lightfoot, and more. 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

0: 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I'm Lori.
1: And I'm Kenny.
0: Kenny, tonight we are going to dive into the world of the 80s diva.
1: Do you remember a CD, Once Upon a Time, Ladies of the 80s? Do you remember that
0: yes,
1: CD?
0: Yes, I do.
1: Yeah, I that was like a little bit of a series.
0: I don't remember exactly what was on it, but I will look it up when we take a break to listen to music. But we kicked it off with Bonnie Tyler, Total Eclipse of the Heart, and do you know... It is because of her that this whole show was dreamed up.
1: What a fright.
0: What do you mean?
1: What was happening to her?
0: Well, that's why she's out of a coma.
1: Yeah, I know.
0: She's out of a coma. So knock wood. Oh. I'll knock my head. That she's still, I think, not in great physical shape, but out of a coma. Wonderful, Bonnie. We're thinking about you. Rooting for you. So I thought I'd kick off the show. And then when I heard about Bonnie Tyler, I was like, let us continue the 80s diva train. So that's what we've done.
1: I do like some of the choices that you've made. But we forget that as we age, so do they. And they were a lot of the times older than us when we became fans of
0: it's
1: them.
0: It's true, yeah.
1: So they are older than us, and it's kind of scary when you feel like you're going to lose somebody that's really like,
0: I know.
1: No.
0: It's like... But for the grace of God, go I.
1: I know. Yeah.
0: No, I don't like to think about that. But again, lots of 80s divas still kicking it, making amazing music and doing their thing.
1: I will say, the day when it comes
0: that I kick this mortal coil?
1: No. Oh. You too, but when we lose Dolly, oh my God, it will... I don't know. I'll be inconsolable.
0: Now, it feels like there's been something off with Dolly. I think we've talked about Dolly before. But yeah, I don't even know what will happen.
1: I don't know. I think that the world would just implode.
0: She may
1: be holding us all together.
0: She could very well be doing that.
1: But anyways, what have you chosen?
0: Well, Juice Newton, Playing with the Queen of Hearts.
1: So good.
0: Love that one. Tina Turner, because what's a diva episode or show without Tina Turner? So going to play a little What's Love Got to Do with It. But we'll kick off with Joan Jett, I Hate Myself for Loving You.
1: You love her.
0: I do love Joan Jett. She speaks to my soul.

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3: And we're back listening to the tunes from 80s Divas. And Kenny, I've got a couple good ones that you're going to like coming up next.
4: Do you? I can't imagine who it could be.
3: Well, at least one for sure. We're going to listen to Belinda Carlisle's Heaven is a Place on Earth.
4: I am a fan.
3: Yeah. Do you agree that she is an 80s diva?
4: 100%.
3: All right. Oh my gosh. Do not mess with Belinda Carlisle. And then we're going to also listen to Cher, If I Can Turn Back Time.
4: Very big diva. Very regardless good. Of the 80s or not.
3: Oh, yeah. Probably it still is. Patti Smyth, Goodbye to You, yeah. And a little Irene Cara for fame.
4: There's something to be said about the output of music from women in the 80s, mm-hmm. And how strong it was.
3: It was good.

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3: We were talking before about the number of female artists in the 80s that really became divas and that we, you know, a lot of music generated by women. Let's talk for a moment about screen icons, screen icons of the 80s. Who would you put as a screen icon?
4: I would say that definitely you have to include Molly Ringwald.
3: Mm-hmm.
4: I mean, the John Hughes franchise.
3: Teen queen?
4: Very much a teen queen. I would also put in Dee Wallace Stone in there because Dee Wallace Stone, first in E.T., and then she became kind of a horror queen. Jamie Lee Curtis as well, kind of coming out of the 70s and into the 80s. But I'd also...
3: What about Carrie Fisher? Would you...
4: Definitely. I guess I think about sci-fi more so than
3: Princess
4: just the
3: Leia.
4: 80s.
3: Yeah.
4: Yeah. But there was, I mean...
3: Jennifer Beals. She sparked a craze with her whole flash dance.
4: Meryl Streep in the 80s was really huge. I mean, when you think about screen icons.
3: Yeah. Now, small screen.
4: Meg Ryan in the 80s, too.
3: Yeah.
4: Yeah. Or is it 90s?
3: No. Well,
4: 80s into 90s?
3: Yeah, I wouldn't put her as super prolific, but if I think small screen, you know who left a mark?
4: In the 80s?
3: Yeah. Joan Collins.
4: Joan Collins, definitely. Do you know Joan Collins is getting Oscar talk for this year? She is.
3: For what?
4: She's in a movie, and it's a bit of a biopic.
3: Okay.
4: And I can't remember who she's playing, but there is Oscar buzz around Joan Collins for this upcoming year.
3: I'm
4: watching very closely.
3: Yeah. It seems like a lot of film stars or whatever who get a second life, like think about Jack Palance and like City Slickers and all that stuff. It's like there's a bit of a lull in between, like 20s, 30s, and then coming back in your 80s. I mean, look what Betty White did when she was
4: in her 90s. I mean, it kind of speaks, too, to Hollywood and how the ageism that's in there, where they rule out, and it tends to be women that they do rule out at a certain age. Men tend to be able to kind of, like, coast through a lot more than women do.
3: The unfairness.
4: It is, and there's... I mean, I think it's changing a bit with when you think about, look at Demi Moore recently.
3: Yeah.
4: You know, and that Demi Moore in the 80s as well.
3: True.
4: Right?
3: Yes, for sure.
4: And I think that, you know, when you look at the Pamela Andersons, the Demi Moores, women are kind of rewriting the rules.
3: Well, even like Jane Fonda and Lily Tomlin, like they were in Grace and Frankie, and there's lots of good vehicles or seemingly more good vehicles coming around, which is interesting.
4: I think they're making it happen for themselves. I think the Reese Witherspoons.
3: I have no doubt that they're doing it. Speaking of who's doing it out there, I think we're going to listen to Janet Jackson, a little Control.
4: Yeah.
3: But she's still doing all kinds of things.
4: She is.
3: Yeah. Is she even putting out some new music?
4: Yeah,
3: soon?
4: She is. And she just came off tour.
3: Wow.
4: I know.
3: Aretha Franklin, we're going to listen to Jumpin' Jack Flash. Don't listen to that very often.
4: You don't.
3: I thought, why?

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3: We're almost out of time, so I've got a lot of facts to share with you right now.
4: Go.
3: Joan Collins, yes, being considered for Best Actress Oscar for,
4: yes,
3: The Duchess and I, which is Wallis Simpson.
4: Yes.
3: Okay, so that is happening. She's 93 years old. That
4: crazy,
3: feels amazing.
4: Eh?
3: And Kenny, I'm going to ask you, which 80s diva was voted most likely to fail in her high school, wrote the entire score to the hit musical Kinky Boots, and is married to Notebook actor David Thornton?
4: God, I know this. I know this, and I cannot remember it. It's the Kinky Boots, mm-hmm, one, and
3: voted most likely to fail.
4: I want to say somebody like Kathy Dennis.
3: Incorrect.
4: No.
3: She was the first woman to score 4 top 10 hits on a debut album. It is Cyndi Lauper,
4: who's
3: going
4: to
3: play us out of this show with a little change of heart.
4: That's awesome.
3: So we'll leave you there. Until next time, I'm Lori.
4: And I'm Kenny.
3: And this has been Infinite 80s.

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My name is Joe Kwame. 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

Okay, we want to welcome everybody into this edition of the Soulful Shack. My name is Joe Kwame, and we just have just under an hour of all classic rhythm and blues, soul, and some funk music for you as well. We open tonight's program with the sounds of Mr. Bobby Womack. He did the tune, Looking for a Love.

0: We opened up back there with the Commodores. They did their hit single, Old Fashioned Love. And in the middle there, we had some great classic music from Martha Reeves and the Vandellas. They did their hit single, Dancing in the Street. And we just finished up with some classic soul music there from Mariah Carey. She did the tune, Emotions. My name is Joe Kwame. You listen to The Soulful Shack. We're going to step aside, take a break. Back with more right after this.
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I'd like to welcome everybody back to this edition of the Soulful Shack. My name's Joe Kwame, and we just opened up our second set of the evening with some great classic music from Miss Aretha Franklin. She did her hit single, Respect.

classic soul from the year 1983. That was the unmistakable sound there. Michael Jackson, he did Human Nature. My name's Joe Kwame. 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

0: wound up back there with classic soul from Smokey Robinson and the Miracles. They did their hit single, I'm the One You Need. The Supremes are in the middle there. They did Back in My Arms Again. And we're out to break with the sounds of Cliff Noble doing the horse. My name's Joe Kwame. This is Soulful Shack. We're going to be back with more classic rhythm and blues music right after this.
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great tune there. I'd like to welcome everybody back to our third set of the evening. We just finished up there with Mr. Al Green. He did his hit single, You Ought to Be With Me. My name's Joe Kwame. You listen to the Soulful Shack. Right now, let's give a listen to the group Change doing their 1980 hit single, The Lover's Holiday.

0: Wouldn't look back there with Change. They did Lover's Holiday. In the middle, great tune there from Tower Power. They did the tune Doing All Right. And we just finished up there with the unmistakable sound of Gladys Knight and the Pips. They did the tune I Heard It Through the Grapevine.
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beautiful setup back there with the Isley Brothers. They did This Old Heart of Mine. Stevie Wonder was in the middle. He did I Was Made to Love Her. And we just finished up with Gladys Knight and the Pips. They did Ain't No Greater Love. My name's Joe Kwame. You've been listening to The Soulful Shack. Kenny Fitzpatrick is up at the top of the hour with his program Out Loud. So you want to stick around for that. Until next time, peace be with you.

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1: It's a Friday morning. We're going to take a listen to our East Coast Artist of the Day, brought to you by Hair Right Canada. Your East Coast Artist of the Day hails from the Annapolis Valley of Nova Scotia. Guy Paul Thibault is his name. Here he is with I Don't Want to Hurt.

0: I Don't Want to Hurt. That is Guy Paul Thibault. He is our East Coast Artist of the Day on this Friday morning. 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
1: 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Your East Coast Artist of the Day from the Annapolis Valley, Guy Paul Thibault. Here he is with Like You Did.

0: Like You Did. That is Annapolis Valley singer-songwriter Guy Paul Thibault. 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
2: I'm

0: stock markets are in turmoil following yesterday's announcement from Butterflies and Emery Board that the proposed toenail is down by the seashore. Witches and minivans continue to frolic under intense chocolate pudding.
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0: 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Quality hearing care for less.
1: On this Friday morning, we're going to take another listen to our East Coast Artist of the Day, brought to you by HairRight Canada. Your East Coast Artist of the Day is singer-songwriter Guy Paul Thibault from the Annapolis Valley. Here's a song from Guy Paul Thibault, Misdemeanor. Never.

0: Misdemeanor is the name of the song, and that is Annapolis Valley singer-songwriter Guy Paul Thibault. He is our East Coast Artist of the Day on this Friday morning, brought to you by Hear Right Canada, quality hearing care for less.
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Today will be cloudy with a 60% chance of drizzle or showers early this morning, then clearing taking place with fog patches dissipating. Wind from the south at 20 kilometers per hour, becoming southwest at 20, gusting to 40 late this morning. And we'll have a high of 23 degrees except 15 along parts of the coast. Tonight we'll have a few clouds with wind from the southwest at 20 kilometers per hour and a low of 16 degrees. Tomorrow we'll see increasing cloudiness with a few showers beginning in the morning. Wind from the southwest at 20 kilometers per hour. We'll have a high of 21 degrees except 15 along parts of the coast. On Sunday, a mix of sun and cloud with a high of 20. Monday, a mix of sun and cloud with a high of 21. Tuesday will be cloudy with a 60% chance of showers and a high of 19. Wednesday, we'll see a mix of sun and cloud with a high of 20. And on Thursday, June 25th, a mix of sun and cloud with a high of 18 degrees. The weather brought to you by CIOE 97.5 FM. 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

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Good morning, people. Cecil Wright with you, and I'll be here till noon today with some great music coming your way, like that one from Hubbard's Nova Scotia singer-songwriter Michael Redden and Rewind. I've got Fredericton Sleepy Driver. They're standing by with Done With Love. But before that, from 2004, here's Prince with Dear Mr. Man.

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2: Cecil back with you, and I've got the Temptations up next with Get Ready. But before that, here's Shane Pendergast with the Cowboy, the Poet, and the Saint.

Today will be cloudy with a 60% chance of drizzle or showers early this morning, then clearing taking place with fog patches dissipating. Wind from the south at 20 kilometers per hour, becoming southwest at 20, gusting to 40 late this morning. And we'll have a high of 23 degrees except 15 along parts of the coast. Tonight we'll have a few clouds with wind from the southwest at 20 kilometers per hour and a low of 16 degrees. Tomorrow we'll see increasing cloudiness with a few showers beginning in the morning. Wind from the southwest at 20 kilometers per hour. We'll have a high of 21 degrees except 15 along parts of the coast. On Sunday, a mix of sun and cloud with a high of 20. Monday, a mix of sun and cloud with a high of 21. Tuesday will be cloudy with a 60% chance of showers and a high of 19. Wednesday, we'll see a mix of sun and cloud with a high of 20. And on Thursday, June 25th, a mix of sun and cloud with a high of 18 degrees. The weather brought

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3: Cecil back with you, and I've got the Beatles coming up from 1965 with Yesterday. But before that, here is Terry Kelly with Far Cry from Leaving.

0: Love to sing? 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
8: Cecil back with you here on Morning Magic, and we're going to take you into the next hour of this morning show with the Mamas and the Papas from 1966 and Words of Love. But first, this is Faith Evans with Love Like This.

Today will be cloudy with a 60% chance of drizzle or showers early this morning, then clearing taking place with fog patches dissipating. Wind from the south at 20 kilometers per hour becoming southwest at 20, gusting to 40 late this morning. And we'll have a high of 23 degrees except 15 along parts of the coast. Tonight we'll have a few clouds with wind from the southwest at 20 kilometers per hour and a low of 16 degrees. Tomorrow we'll see increasing cloudiness with a few showers beginning in the morning. Wind from the southwest at 20 kilometers per hour. We'll have a high of 21 degrees except 15 along parts of the coast. On Sunday, a mix of sun and cloud with a high of 20. Monday, a mix of sun and cloud with a high of 21. Tuesday will be cloudy with a 60% chance of showers and a high of 19. Wednesday, we'll see a mix of sun and cloud with a high of 20. And on Thursday, June 25th, a mix of sun and cloud with a high of 18 degrees. The weather brought to you by CIOE 97.5 FM.

0: Cecil, right back with you for the second hour of Morning Magic. I want to thank you for tuning in. That was the Carpenters, Karen and Richard, getting us started with Please, Mr. Postman. I've got Blues Merchants There Standing By with Nasty Word Love, but before that, from 1970, here's the Fifth Dimension with One Less Bell to Answer.
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3: Cecil back with you, and I've got Newfoundland and Labrador's Quote the Raven. They're coming up next with Laser Beam. But first, from 1965, here are the Beatles with It's Only Love.

I've got the original Standing By from 1969 with their classic, Baby, I'm For Real. But before that, from Lower Sackville, Nova Scotia, this is Lisa Richard with Together.

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1: Cecil Wright back with you here on Morning Magic on this Friday edition of Morning Magic. And I've got the new edition standing by with Can You Stand the Rain? But before that, from Summerside, Prince Edward Island, this is Nathan Wiley with The City Destroyed Me.

Today will be cloudy with a 60% chance of drizzle or showers early this morning, then clearing taking place with fog patches dissipating. Wind from the south at 20 kilometers per hour, becoming southwest at 20, gusting to 40 late this morning. And we'll have a high of 23 degrees except 15 along parts of the coast. Tonight we'll have a few clouds with wind from the southwest at 20 kilometers per hour and a low of 16 degrees. Tomorrow we'll see increasing cloudiness with a few showers beginning in the morning. Wind from the southwest at 20 kilometers per hour. We'll have a high of 21 degrees except 15 along parts of the coast. On Sunday, a mix of sun and cloud with a high of 20. Monday, a mix of sun and cloud with a high of 21. Tuesday will be cloudy with a 60% chance of showers and a high of 19. Wednesday, we'll see a mix of sun and cloud with a high of 20. And on Thursday, June 25th, a mix of sun and cloud with

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1: 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But before that, from Moncton, New Brunswick, this is FM Berlin with Out of Your Head.

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0: I've got Yarborough and Peoples standing by from 1980 with Don't Stop the Music. But first, from Truro with Blissfully Waiting, this is Awoke.

0: We're inside Mr. Bonder's heart.
1: Almost done, Mr. Bonder. 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
1: All right, that should do it.
0: So, what's the big deal, you ask? Mr. Bonder hasn't been born yet.
1: Nice work, everyone.
0: Saving babies' lives before they're even born. 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
4: I'm Cecil, back with you here on Morning Magic, and it's time for me to take you into hour number three. And we're going to do that with a fabulous Canadian talent that was taken from us far too early. From his See the Light album, here's Jeff Healey with That's What They Say.

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1: the home of East Coast music.

Today will be cloudy with a 60% chance of drizzle or showers early this morning, then clearing taking place with fog patches dissipating. Wind from the south at 20 kilometers per hour, becoming southwest at 20, gusting to 40 late this morning. And we'll have a high of 23 degrees except 15 along parts of the coast. Tonight we'll have a few clouds with wind from the southwest at 20 kilometers per hour and a low of 16 degrees. Tomorrow we'll see increasing cloudiness with a few showers beginning in the morning. Wind from the southwest at 20 kilometers per hour. We'll have a high of 21 degrees except 15 along parts of the coast. On Sunday, a mix of sun and cloud with a high of 20. Monday, a mix of sun and cloud with a high of 21. Tuesday will be cloudy with a 60% chance of showers and a high of 19. Wednesday, we'll see a mix of sun and cloud with a high of 20. And on Thursday, June 25th, a mix of sun and cloud with a high of 18 degrees. The weather brought to you by CIOE 97.5 FM. Sun.

Cecil, right back with you here on Morning Magic. I want to take this opportunity to welcome you to hour number three, which just kicked off with Michael Bublé and The Way You Look Tonight. I've got Antigonish, Nova Scotia native Moira Bren. She's standing by with Already Homesick. But before that, from 1980, here's Tina Marie with I Need Your Lovin'.

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3: 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With Take Me, this is Guy Paul Thibault, our East Coast Artist of the Day.

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0: 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The best in East Coast music with a little Canadiana added to the mix. 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
2: Cecil back with you, and I've got Robert Randolph and the Family Band standing by with their cover of the Doobie Brothers' Jesus Is Just All Right. But first, from 1995, hard to believe this song's that old, here's Alanis Morissette with You Oughta Know.

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1: I'm Cecil, right back with you here on Morning Magic, and I've got our friend Hal Bruce. He's up next with The Sandman. But before that, from 1971, here's the Jackson 5 with Never Can Say Goodbye.

0: 15 along parts of the coast. On Sunday, a mix of sun and cloud with a high of 20. Monday, a mix of sun and cloud with a high of 21. Tuesday will be cloudy with a 60% chance of showers and a high of 19. Wednesday, we'll see a mix of sun and cloud with a high of 20. And on Thursday, June 25th, a mix of sun and cloud with a high of 18 degrees. The weather brought to you by CIOE 97.5 FM.
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0: Cecil, back with you on Morning Magic, and I've got a talented young performer from St. Peter's, Cape Breton. 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
2: I've got Ontario's Ian Thomas standing by with Hold On. But before that, from 1979, a huge hit that summer, here's Donna Summer with Hot Stuff.

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4: Well, it's time for me to head on out of here, but I've got a great song to take you into your afternoon. Here's BB and CC Winans, a great brother and sister duo with Addictive Love. I'm Cecil saying enjoy your weekend.

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2: 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And in 2023, a devastating roof collapse forced us to relocate. 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

0: Did you know that arts and culture contribute nearly $1 billion to Nova Scotia's economy and support over 14,000 jobs? 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

There you go, the song called Sunny Days, and that is a blast from the past from Lighthouse, getting us started here on this Friday afternoon, a sunny day out there. Good afternoon, I'm Ron James with you for the next 3 hours. I got some great East Coast music for you. We're going to throw a little bit of Canadian music into the mix. We got information. I got some sports scores to share with you before I'm out of here at 4 o'clock. So let's spend this beautiful Friday afternoon together, shall we? Here is Christine Campbell. How long?

0: Ignorantly Belt Out of Tune. That is Christine Campbell. How long here on the Coastal Connection? I got the Sons of Maxwell standing by. They got a song called Burning Bridges. But before we take a listen to the Sons of Maxwell, here's Alan Doyle. 1, 2, 3, 4.
1: Whiskey, whiskey, the singer's getting sore.

0: RB 7.5, the home of East Coast music. Burning Bridges, the Sons of Maxwell, here on the Coastal Connection, Dawn and Dave Carroll. And before the Sons of Maxwell, we heard from Newfoundland's Alan Doyle, one of his hit songs, 1, 2, 3, 4. He knows how to count. Beautiful day out there on this Friday afternoon, and beautiful sunshine and high temperatures. Let's check the weather. Mainly sunny skies out there this afternoon. The winds are going to be from the southwest, 20 kilometers per hour, gusting to 40. Highs getting up to 23 degrees this afternoon. A little cooler if you're along parts of the coast this afternoon. Humidex values could reach 27, and we got a UV index of 9 or very high. Tonight, a few clouds and lows going down to 16 degrees. Tomorrow, increasing cloudiness. We've got a few showers beginning near noon tomorrow. Highs will get up to 21 degrees, a little cooler along the coast. Tomorrow night, cloudy periods, a low of 10 degrees. Sunday, a mix of sun and clouds, a high of 20. And we're going to start a brand new week on Monday with a mix of sun and clouds and a high of 21 degrees. Looking out the window, beautiful sunshine. The winds are from the southwest, 20 kilometers per hour, gusting to 40. Relative humidity at 75%. 21 degrees at the airport, 22 degrees here in Bedford Sackville, Nova Scotia. The Humidex this hour at 26.
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0: 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Your East Coast Artist of the Day is Annapolis Valley singer-songwriter Guy Paul Thibault. 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

0: Valley Bound, that is Guy Paul Thibault. He is our East Coast Artist of the Day on this Friday afternoon, brought to you by Hear Right Canada, quality hearing care for less.
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0: I'm Ron James. This is the Coastal Connection here on this beautiful Friday afternoon. Let's enjoy some of the sunshine we had this afternoon. I got a new song from a band called Engage. The song is called Observe.

So am I. That is a group called Engaged here on the Coastal Connection. I got Ella Gunning Parker standing by. She is a young singer-songwriter from Halifax. She's got a song called Facade. We're going to take a listen to that song. But first, here is Nova Scotia singer-songwriter Ian Sherwood, Motel 6.

Candy Radio 97.5. Facade, the name of the song, and that is Ella Gunning Parker. And before Ella, we heard from Ian Sherwood and his song called Motel 6 here on this Friday afternoon. And we got a busy weekend here in Halifax. Sale GP going to happen all weekend long on the Halifax Harbor. And expecting huge crowds, two times more than 2 years ago, they say. And the ferry service between Halifax and Dartmouth is going to be stopped between 2:30 and 6:30 today, tomorrow, and Sunday. And they have a shuttle service that will run between the Water Street Terminal and Alderney Terminal back and forth between Halifax and Dartmouth between 2:30 and 6:30.

0: Beautiful sunshine out there this afternoon. Highs getting up to 23 degrees. A little cooler if you're along parts of the coast this afternoon. Humidex could reach 27. And we got a UV index of 9 or very high this afternoon. We got a few clouds in the forecast for tonight with lows going down to 16 degrees. Tomorrow, increasing cloudiness. We got a few showers beginning near noon tomorrow. Highs will get up to 21 degrees, a little cooler along the coast. Tomorrow night, cloudy periods, a low of 10 degrees. On Sunday, a mix of sun and clouds, a high of 20. We're going to kick off a brand new week on Monday with a mix of sun and clouds, a high of 21. Tuesday, a cloudy day with 60% chance of showers, a high of 19. And the long-range forecast for Wednesday and Thursday of next week, a mix of sun and clouds both Wednesday and Thursday, your high of 20 on Wednesday, and your high of 18 on Thursday. Right now, we've got beautiful sunshine out there. The winds from the southwest, 20 kilometers per hour, gusting to 40. Relative humidity at 75%. We have 21 degrees at the airport. We're showing 22 here in Bedford, Sackville, Nova Scotia, and the humidex this hour is at 26.
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0: 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Now, before this hour is through, we're going to have music from James Hill. We got Canada's Brian Adams. We got Marla and David Cilia. We also have music from Elise Aaron. We got the late Gordon Lightfoot. And we got singer-songwriter Loviette. But right now, this is a group called Farmageddon, and the song, Fall Back.

Mandy Radio 97.5, a group called Farmageddon, and the song is called Fallback. Here is Loviette with Jawbreaker.

Jawbreaker. That is Loviette here on the Coastal Connection. Don't forget, the votes are in for the East Coast Top 30. We're tabulating your votes as we speak. And Martin Hickey's going to be in here tomorrow afternoon at 4 o'clock, counting down this week's Top 30 from 4 to 6 here on Community Radio. I got Elise Aaron standing by, her song Cowboy. But before we take a listen to Elise Aaron, here's the late Gordon Lightfoot, one of his big hits, Ribbon of Darkness, Over Me. Ribbon of

0: scares me.
1: Place Bay singer-songwriter Elise Aaron, her song Cowboy. Before Elise Aaron, we heard from the late Gordon Lightfoot, one of his big hits, Ribbon of Darkness Over Me. As we wind down this first hour of the Coastal Connection, I'm Ron James. I'm with you until 4 o'clock, and then we got Country Driving here at 4 o'clock. 3 great hours of hot country music.
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1: Well, we're winding down this first hour of the Coastal Connection. I'm Ron James. Thanks for being with me here on this beautiful Friday afternoon. Let's go to Newfoundland right now. This is Marla and David Cilia, Little Bird.

Little Bird. That is Marla and David Cilia here on the Coastal Connection. Don't forget, tonight at 9 o'clock, my good buddy Cecil's going to be in here. He's got Moving and Grooving, 2 great hours of dance music from 9 to 11 right here on Community Radio. Here's Canada's Brian Adams. He's on the road.

That is Canada's Bryan Adams. Well, that is our number one complete. We have two more hours to go here on this beautiful Friday afternoon. And I hope you can stick around. I'm with you until 4. So to take us out, our number one and our number two, here's James Hill, The Village Belle.

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you go. The song is called Lead Me Lover. And that is Newfoundland's The Once, getting us started into the second hour of the Coastal Connection here on this beautiful Friday afternoon, a feel-good Friday, kicking off the weekend. I'm Ron James with you for the next two more hours. I got some great East Coast music. We're going to throw a little bit of Canadian music into the mix. We got information, sports scores, and that's all before 4 o'clock. This is a group called Post Data. The song is called Tomb. Oh,

Song is called Tomb, and that is a group called Post Data here on the Coastal Connection. I got Ian Alistair Gosby standing by. He's got a song called Believe. But right now, we're going to take a listen to Anne Murray. This is from her latest album that she released last year on her 80th birthday. How About Goodbye? Into it.

0: 97.5, the home of East Coast music. He is from Beaver Bank, Nova Scotia. His name is Ian Alistair Gosby. He is a singer-songwriter and a multi-instrumentalist, and his song called Believe. And before Ian, we heard from Anne Murray from her latest album that she released last year, and the song called How About Goodbye. Here on this beautiful Friday afternoon, it is so beautiful out there. I just feel so good today. Let's check the weather. Mainly sunny skies out there this afternoon. Highs getting up to 23 degrees. A little cooler if you're along parts of the coast this afternoon. The humid index could reach 27 and a UV index 9 or very high. We've got a few clouds in the forecast for tonight. Lows going down to 16 degrees. Tomorrow we got increasing cloudiness. A few showers beginning near noon. Highs will get up to 21 degrees. A little cooler along the coast. Cloudy periods tomorrow night with a low going down to 10 degrees. Sunday, a mix of sun and clouds, a high of 20. And we're going to kick off a week on Monday with a mix of sun and clouds and a high of 21 degrees. Beautiful sunshine out there as I look out. Winds are from the southwest, 20 kilometers per hour, gusting to 40. Relative humidity at 72%. 22 degrees at the airport. That's up 1 degree from last hour. And we're still at 22 here in Bedford, Sackville, Nova Scotia. The Humidex up 1 at 27.
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0: 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Your East Coast Artist of the Day is Annapolis Valley singer-songwriter Guy Paul Thibault. Here's a song from Guy Paul Thibault, If I Had.

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1: If I had the name of the song, and that is Guy Paul Thibault. He is our East Coast artist of the day on this Friday afternoon. 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
1: I'm Ron James. Thanks for being with me here on this beautiful Friday afternoon. I got the Ennis sisters for you right now. Dreaming my dreams with you.

0: That's the name of the song, Dreaming My Dreams With You. Newfoundland's the Ennis Sisters here on the Coastal Connection. Here's country singer Jade Eagleson. He's honky-talking.
1: You are

Honky Talkin'. That is country singer Jade Eagleson. I got Leona Berkey standing by. She's got a song called Ground Rush. We're going to take a listen to Leona, but first, here's Coco Love Alcorn, Electricity.

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1: It's a ground run.

Ground Rush, that's our very own Leona Berkey, and I say that because she has a show here on CIOE on Thursday night. She had a show last night at 7 o'clock called Women Folk. She features the women on the East Coast music scene. And before Leona Berkey, we heard from Coco Love Alcorn and her song called Electricity. Here on this beautiful Friday afternoon, kicking off a weekend, I'm Ron James. I'm with you until 4 o'clock, and then we got Country Driving here at 4 o'clock with 3 great hours of hot country music. Let's check the weather.

0: Beautiful sunshine out there this afternoon. Highs getting up to 23 degrees. A little cooler if you're along parts of the coast this afternoon. Humidex values will see 27 and a UV index 9 or very high. We've got a few clouds in the forecast for tonight. Lows are going to go down to 16 degrees. Tomorrow, increasing cloudiness with a few showers beginning near noon. And we got highs getting up to 21 degrees tomorrow afternoon. A little cooler along the coast. Tomorrow night, cloudy periods, a low of 10 degrees. Sunday, a mix of sun and clouds, a high of 20. We're going to start a brand new week on Monday with a mix of sun and clouds, a high of 21. Tuesday, cloudy with 60% chance of showers, a high of 19. And the long-range forecast for Wednesday and Thursday of next week, a mix of sun and clouds both days, your high of 20 on Wednesday and your high of 18 on Thursday. But right now, looking out the window, beautiful sunshine, the winds from the southwest, 20 kilometers per hour, gusting to 40. Relative humidity at 70%. 22 degrees at the airport. We're showing 22 degrees here in Bedford, Sackville, Nova Scotia. The Humidex this hour at 27.
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0: Well, before this hour is through, we're going to have music from Burton Cummings. We got Kay Breton's Carlton Stone. We also have Kay Breton's Jason McDonald. We have Dartmouth singer-songwriter Keats Conlon. We also have Rusty James and Irish Mython. This guy's name is Scott Leckie. The song is called Build It With Your Family.
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0: 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His name is Scott Leckie. 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
1: Sheila Doran loves Joe Kelly. Sheila Doran wrote this song. Sheila Doran loves Joe Kelly. They walked out for 9 years long. Now one evening when they were walking home, a soldier passed on their way. Sheila Doran said to the soldier, "Do you remember me? I came back, Sheila Doran, to see the places where we used

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And the more that Sheila shouted, the more that Joe said no. He cut the soldier all about the head, till the blood came out his eyes. Sheila Doran loves Joe Kelly, but Sheila Doran had to cry. It was written in the papers that Joe Kelly got 10 years, and they talked to Sheila Doran all about the whole affair. Bad luck to all the soldiers, they're supposed to come and go our way. Sure it was his green eyes shining that ever made me stray. Sheila Doran had gone to see her man, and she had just left there, when a guard and a prisoner began to fight, and the bullets began to fly. Now Sheila Doran loves Joe Kelly, but Sheila Doran wants to die. She called the priest, come on over by my side, and bring yourself a fountain pen to write down these three lines. This child inside me breathing life, whether it be girl or boy. Sheila Doran loves Joe Kelly. Sheila Doran had to die. Now it's written on the tombstone for anyone who cares to read of love's misfortunes.

0: No matter what the cause, Sheila Doran loves Joe Kelly. Sheila Doran wrote this song.
1: Sheila Doran, that is Irish Mython from Prince Edward Island. I got Keats Conlon standing by. She's got a song called Attempted Love Song. But before we take a listen to Keats, here's Rusty James, Miracles. Well,

0: love song. That is Dartmouth singer-songwriter Keats Conlon. And before Keats, we heard from Rusty James, his song Miracles, as we wind down the second hour of the Coastal Connection here on this Friday afternoon. I'm Ron James with you until 4 o'clock.
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Well, as we wind down the second hour of the Coastal Connection, I got a couple of songs here from some Cape Bretoners. Here's the first one from Jason McDonald, You're to Blame, here on 97.5.

You're to Blame. That's a beautiful song from Kay Breton singer-songwriter Jason McDonald. I have another Kay Bretoner for you right now. This is singer-songwriter Carlton Stone and House in the Hills.

House in the Hills. That is Kay Breton, singer, songwriter Carlton Stone. He was in Sydney, Nova Scotia last night with Bria Isabel and Dylan Guthrow. They were there to, well, have a reunion of Port Cities, and it was all because of Gordy Sampson. He was inducted into the Kay Breton Music Hall of Fame last evening in Sydney. And that's it for me in hour number two. I got one more hour to go, and I hope you can stick around. Take us out to hour number two. Into hour number three is Burton Cummings and Take One Away. One.

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There you go. The song is called All That I Am, and that is Mark Riley and Slickfish Design getting us started here on the third hour of the Coastal Connection on this beautiful Friday afternoon. Good afternoon again. I'm Ron James with you for the next hour. I have some great East Coast music for you. We're going to throw a little bit of Canadian music into the mix, and I got some sports scores to share with you before I'm over here this hour. Matthew Byrne coming up with Claudie's Bank. But before we take a listen to Matthew Byrne, this is Mulberry Creek with Garden Party.

0: 97.5, the home of East Coast music. Traditional singer, Senator Matthew Byrne with Claudie's Bank. And for Matthew, we heard from Mulberry Creek, their song called Garden Party. Here on this beautiful Friday afternoon, I see gas prices went down at the pumps last night at midnight, 4.5 cents a liter, now selling for $1.65.3. Diesel, the third decrease in a week, went down to 1 cent a liter last night, now selling for $1.85.4. Diesel went down 16 cents since Monday. So good news at the pumps.
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0: All day long since 6 o'clock this morning, we've been featuring the music of Annapolis Valley singer-songwriter Guy Paul Thibault. He is our East Coast Artist of the Day and has been all day long, brought to you by Hair Right Canada. Here's one last song from Guy Paul Thibault, Don't See Me Cry.

0: Don't See Me Cry. That is singer-songwriter Guy Paul Thibault. He is our East Coast Artist of the Day on this Friday, brought to you by HearRight Canada, quality hearing care for less.
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0: I'm Ron James. This is the Coastal Connection. 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Click it and tell us your favorite East Coast and Canadian song and submit it. And once you do that, I get it and I can play it for you here on the Coastal Connection. This is John Raven, The Fire.

0: The Fire, that is John Raven here on the Coastal Connection. Well, today is the 19th day of June, and if you're celebrating a birthday today, I want to take this opportunity to wish you a happy birthday from all of us here at Community Radio. You're sharing a birthday today with rock singer Ann Wilson. She is 76 years old. She was the lead vocalist for a band called Heart, and she formed the band alongside her sister Nancy Wilson. Also celebrating a birthday today, pop singer Paula Abdul is 64 years old today, singer and choreographer. She won a Grammy Award for Best Music Video for her song Opposites Attract. And a happy birthday to Paula Abdul. Happy birthday to Ann Wilson from Heart. And if it's your birthday today, happy birthday from all of us here at 97.5.
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0: Beautiful sunshine out there this afternoon. Highs getting up to 23 degrees. A little cooler if you're along parts of the coast this afternoon. Humidex values could see 27 and a UV index 9 or very high. We got a few clouds in the forecast for tonight with lows going down to 16 degrees. Tomorrow, increasing cloudiness. We got a few showers beginning near noon tomorrow. Highs will get up to 21 degrees. A little cooler along the coast. Tomorrow night, cloudy periods, a low of 10. On Sunday, a mix of sun and clouds, a high of 20. And we're going to start a brand new week on Monday with a mix of sun and clouds and a high getting up to 21 degrees. Sunny out there right now. The winds from the southwest, 20 kilometers per hour, gusting to 40. Relative humidity at 70%. Still 22 degrees at the airport. We're at 23 degrees. That's up one from last hour. Here in Bedford, Sackville, Nova Scotia, and the Humidex is at 27.
2: Well, hey, everybody. Did you know that CIOE Community Radio has a show for everyone? Well, they certainly do. And if you love classic country music, that show is called Frank's Kind of Country, hosted by me, Frank Lowe. Each week, you can hear the songs and singers that we grew up with, like Marty Robbins and Conway Twitty, Patsy Cline and Loretta Lynn, Buck Owens and Merle Haggard, plus some new kids like Mo Bandy and Alan Jackson, or George Strait and Vince Gill, or closer to home, our Canadian stars like Ann Murray, Jim and Don Haggard, Dougie Bell, The Family Brown, Gordon Lightfoot, and more. 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
0: Well, before this hour is through, we're going to have music from Dave Witte. We also have Port Cities. We have music from Hearts of Kin, two sisters from Sydney, Nova Scotia. We got Canada's Shawn Mendes. We also have the Town Heroes. We've got Halifax singer-songwriter Rose Cousins. Right now, this is country singer Dean Brody. Time.
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0: Community Radio 97.5, doing a cover tune of a Neil Young song, Helpless. That there are the Town Heroes, Bruce Gillis and Mike Ryan. And before the Town Heroes, we heard from Rose Cousins and her song, The Benediction, A Good Woman, here on this Friday afternoon. On this date in 1978, Garfield the Lazy Cat makes his debut. The first Garfield comic strip by Jim Davis appeared in 41 newspapers on this date, and currently it holds the Guinness World Book of Records for the world's most widely syndicated comic strip.
1: Stock markets are in turmoil following yesterday's announcement from Butterflies and Emery Board that the proposed Tonnelle is down by the seashore. Witches and minivans continue to frolic under intense chocolate pudding.
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0: Well, we're in the home stretch here on this Friday afternoon of the Coastal Connection. I got Hearts of Kin standing by, two sisters from Sydney, Nova Scotia. They have a song called Ricochet. But before we take a listen to Hearts of Kin, here's Canada's Shawn Mendes singing about youth. Yeah.

Mandy Radio 97.5. Ricochet, the name of the song, and that is Hearts of Kin. And before Hearts of Kin, we heard from Canada's Shawn Mendes singing about youth here on the Coastal Connection. I got some sports scores. What a game in that FIFA World Cup. Canada beating Qatar by a score of 6-0. The next game for Canada is Wednesday when they go against Sweden. In Major League Baseball yesterday, Toronto Blue Jays beat Boston 4-3 to take that series 3-0. Cleveland beat Milwaukee 4-2. Minnesota over Texas 9-3. Seattle over Baltimore 3-0. We also have the New York Mets beating Philadelphia 6-4. Chicago White Sox beating the New York Yankees 5-1. Kansas City over St. Louis 14-6. The Athletics over the LA Angels 5-0. And the San Francisco Atlanta game was postponed. There are 14 games in Major League Baseball today. The Toronto Blue Jays moved their gear to Chicago to play the Cubs. Chicago White Sox are in Detroit, Cincinnati at New York to play the Yankees, Washington playing Tampa Bay, San Francisco playing Miami, Milwaukee at Atlanta, San Diego playing Texas, Cleveland at Houston, St. Louis at Kansas City, Pittsburgh at Colorado, the LA Angels are playing the Athletics, Minnesota at Arizona, Baltimore at LA to play the Dodgers, and the Boston Red Sox are in Seattle

0: Well, we got a few clouds in the forecast for tonight with lows going down to 16 degrees. Tomorrow, increasing cloudiness, a few showers beginning near noon. Highs will get up to 21 degrees tomorrow afternoon, a little cooler along the coast. And cloudy periods tomorrow night with a low of 10 degrees. On Sunday, a mix of sun and clouds, a high of 20. Going to start a brand new week on Monday with a mix of sun and clouds, a high of 21. Tuesday, cloudy with 60% chance of showers, a high of 19. And the long-range forecast for Wednesday and Thursday of next week, a mix of sun and clouds both Wednesday and Thursday, high of 20 on Wednesday and a high of 18 on Thursday. Sunny out there right now with the winds from the southwest, 20 kilometers per hour, gusting to 40. Relative humidity at 70%. 22 degrees at the airport. We're showing 23 here in Bedford, Sackville, Nova Scotia. The Humidex at 27.
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0: 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As we wind down this third and final hour, here's Port Cities. They're In the Dark.

Radio 97.5 in the dark. That is Port Cities, and they reunited last night in Sydney to pay tribute to singer-songwriter Gordy Sampson, who was inducted into the Cape Breton Music Hall of Fame. So it was a great concert last night in Sydney. And that is it for me. I got to get out and make way for Country Drive coming up at 4 o'clock, 3 great hours of hot country music. I'll be back on Monday to start a brand new week, and have yourselves a great weekend. And if you get a chance, go down to the waterfront and enjoy the sailing that's down on the waterfront this weekend. To take us out for the day, this is Dave Witte. He's bumming around. Have a great weekend.

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We got a few clouds in the forecast for tonight. Lows going down to 16 degrees. Tomorrow, increasing cloudiness. We got a few showers beginning near noon. Highs will get up to 21 degrees, a little cooler along parts of the coast. Tomorrow night, cloudy periods, a low of 10 degrees. Sunday, a mix of sun and clouds, a high of 20. Going to start a brand new week on Monday with a mix of sun and clouds, a high of 21. Tuesday, cloudy with 60% chance of showers, a high of 19. And the long-range forecast for Wednesday and Thursday. Wednesday, a mix of sun and clouds, a high of 20. And on Thursday, a mix of sun and clouds, a high of 18 degrees. 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

We got a few clouds in the forecast for tonight. Lows going down to 16 degrees. Tomorrow, increasing cloudiness. We got a few showers beginning near noon. Highs will get up to 21 degrees, a little cooler along parts of the coast. Tomorrow night, cloudy periods, a low of 10 degrees. Sunday, a mix of sun and clouds, a high of 20. Going to start a brand new week on Monday with a mix of sun and clouds, a high of 21. Tuesday, cloudy with 60% chance of showers, a high of 19. And the long-range forecast for Wednesday and Thursday. Wednesday, a mix of sun and clouds, a high of 20. And on Thursday, a mix of sun and clouds, a high of 18 degrees. 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

0: Love to sing? 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

0: We got a few clouds in the forecast for tonight. Lows going down to 16 degrees. Tomorrow, increasing cloudiness. We got a few showers beginning near noon. Highs will get up to 21 degrees, a little cooler along parts of the coast. Tomorrow night, cloudy periods, a low of 10 degrees. Sunday, a mix of sun and clouds, a high of 20. Going to start a brand new week on Monday with a mix of sun and clouds, a high of 21. Tuesday, cloudy with 60% chance of showers, a high of 19. And the long-range forecast for Wednesday and Thursday. Wednesday, a mix of sun and clouds, a high of 20. And on Thursday, a mix of sun and clouds, a high of 18 degrees. 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

We got a few clouds in the forecast for tonight. Lows going down to 16 degrees. Tomorrow, increasing cloudiness. We got a few showers beginning near noon. Highs will get up to 21 degrees, a little cooler along parts of the coast. Tomorrow night, cloudy periods, a low of 10 degrees. Sunday, a mix of sun and clouds, a high of 20. Going to start a brand new week on Monday with a mix of sun and clouds, a high of 21. Tuesday, cloudy with 60% chance of showers, a high of 19. And the long-range forecast for Wednesday and Thursday. Wednesday, a mix of sun and clouds, a high of 20. And on Thursday, a mix of sun and clouds, a high of 18 degrees. This is Country Drive on 97.5.

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We got a few clouds in the forecast for tonight. Lows going down to 16 degrees. Tomorrow, increasing cloudiness. We got a few showers beginning near noon. Highs will get up to 21 degrees, a little cooler along parts of the coast. Tomorrow night, cloudy periods, a low of 10 degrees. Sunday, a mix of sun and clouds, a high of 20. Going to start a brand new week on Monday with a mix of sun and clouds, a high of 21. Tuesday, cloudy with 60% chance of showers, a high of 19. And the long-range forecast for Wednesday and Thursday. Wednesday, a mix of sun and clouds, a high of 20. And on Thursday, a mix of sun and clouds, a high of 18 degrees. This is Country Drive on 97.5.

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We got a few clouds in the forecast for tonight. Lows going down to 16 degrees. Tomorrow, increasing cloudiness. We got a few showers beginning near noon. Highs will get up to 21 degrees, a little cooler along parts of the coast. Tomorrow night, cloudy periods, a low of 10 degrees. Sunday, a mix of sun and clouds, a high of 20. Going to start a brand new week on Monday with a mix of sun and clouds, a high of 21. Tuesday, cloudy with 60% chance of showers, a high of 19. And the long-range forecast for Wednesday and Thursday. Wednesday, a mix of sun and clouds, a high of 20. And on Thursday, a mix of sun and clouds, a high of 18 degrees. This is Country Drive on 97.5.

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We got a few clouds in the forecast for tonight. Lows going down to 16 degrees. Tomorrow, increasing cloudiness. We got a few showers beginning near noon. Highs will get up to 21 degrees, a little cooler along parts of the coast. Tomorrow night, cloudy periods, a low of 10 degrees. Sunday, a mix of sun and clouds, a high of 20. Going to start a brand new week on Monday with a mix of sun and clouds, a high of 21. Tuesday, cloudy with 60% chance of showers, a high of 19. And the long-range forecast for Wednesday and Thursday. Wednesday, a mix of sun and clouds, a high of 20. And on Thursday, a mix of sun and clouds, a high of 18 degrees. 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

We got a few clouds in the forecast for tonight. Lows going down to 16 degrees. Tomorrow, increasing cloudiness. We got a few showers beginning near noon. Highs will get up to 21 degrees, a little cooler along parts of the coast. Tomorrow night, cloudy periods, a low of 10 degrees. Sunday, a mix of sun and clouds, a high of 20. Going to start a brand new week on Monday with a mix of sun and clouds, a high of 21. Tuesday, cloudy with 60% chance of showers, a high of 19. And the long-range forecast for Wednesday and Thursday. Wednesday, a mix of sun and clouds, a high of 20. And on Thursday, a mix of sun and clouds, a high of 18 degrees. This is Country Drive on 97.5.

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We got a few clouds in the forecast for tonight. Lows going down to 16 degrees. Tomorrow, increasing cloudiness. We got a few showers beginning near noon. Highs will get up to 21 degrees, a little cooler along parts of the coast. Tomorrow night, cloudy periods, a low of 10 degrees. Sunday, a mix of sun and clouds, a high of 20. Going to start a brand new week on Monday with a mix of sun and clouds, a high of 21. Tuesday, cloudy with 60% chance of showers, a high of 19. And the long-range forecast for Wednesday and Thursday. Wednesday, a mix of sun and clouds, a high of 20. And on Thursday, a mix of sun and clouds, a high of 18 degrees. This is Country Drive on 97.5.

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3: Welcome to 70s at 7 with Greg, and I'm your host, Greg Fenwick. On this beautiful Friday, we're going to start off with Jerry Rafferty, Right Down the Line. This was released in 1978, and it was a heartfelt tribute to his wife, who had supported him through years of legal and financial difficulties before his solo breakthrough. So let's give a listen to Jerry, and that's going to be followed by the Bee Gees with Words.

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3: Next up is the Guess Who with American Woman, released in January of 1970. This became one of the most famous rock songs ever recorded by a Canadian band. And then following the Guess Who will be the Beatles with Fool on the Hill. And after that will be James Taylor, Fire and Rain.

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And we just heard April Wine, I Wouldn't Want to Lose Your Love, a Nova Scotia band. And next up will be CCR, Old Time Rock and Roll.

And what's special about June 19th? Well, this is World Sickle Cell Day, an international awareness day recognized by all nations. And up next is Steely Dan's song, Do It Again. This was released in the early 1970s and became one of their defining songs. So let's give a listen to Steely Dan.

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And we just heard Jim Croce with Bad Bad Leroy Brown. This quickly became one of his biggest hits, released in March of 1973. Next up will be the Rolling Stones. We have two songs, Angie and Ruby Tuesday. Ruby Tuesday actually was the first single record that I purchased on my own. So let's give a listen.

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3: 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So let's give a listen.

And we're going to wrap up tonight's show with Andrew Gold. Thank you for being a friend. And I thank you for listening to me. 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
4: 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Hello, my friend Cecil with you, and I've got some music coming your way, let me tell ya. We're going to hear Natalie Cole in this first segment from her 1975 debut album with This Will Be an Everlasting Love. I've got James Brown, the Godfather, standing by with the title track from his 34th album, Get on the Good Foot. I've got Billy Paul from 1972 off his 360 Degrees of Billy Paul album with Me and Mrs. Jones, a smash hit. But we're going to start it off from 1963, his Martha Reeves and the Vandellas with Heat Wave.